Cloud day. I'm up on stage, filling the bass to my feet, hey. I call it halfway, cause it's lightweight. But I'm up on stage if I don't get paid for this halfway. I call it halfway, cause it's lightweight. I'm up on stage, filling the bass to my feet, hey. I call it halfway, cause it's lightweight. But I'm up on stage if I don't get paid for this housework. Hey!